0: RMF 80s Disco.
1: In 1965, Vietnam seemed like just another foreign war. But it wasn't. It was different in many ways, and so were those who did the fighting.

0: Słuchacie stacji RMF 80s Disco.
1: Hello, my old friend. How are you today?
2: Fine, it's time for the adjustment. Are you ready?

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